In her place, 100 candles burning. A salty sweat drips from her breath.

down beneath the riverbed. 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

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I'm not sure if I should say this, fuck, I'll say it anyway. Everybody.

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David has probably never stopped to think what a wonderful thing sleep is. Dreams are normal too. Going to bed helps.

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Why are the innocent dead and the guilty alive? Where is justice? Where is punishment? Or have you already answered? Have you already said to the world, here is justice, here is punishment?